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11: Hey there, I'm Brett Thomas. With the new financial year ticking over today, Aussie workers are set to receive a $268 tax cut or an extra $5 per week. The Treasurer, Jim Chalmers, says it provides some relief.
12: We know people are still under pressure. That's why we're helping with the cost of living and why this day, 1st of July, is so important.
11: Among the other changes kicking in today, those on the minimum wage get a pay rise of almost 6%. Super will now go in on payday. There's an extra 10 days paid parental leave, and the fuel excise discount has been dropped to around 16 cents per litre. The Royal Commission on Anti-Semitism has heard from an online hate prevention charity that says trillionaire Elon Musk is partly to blame for anti-Jewish hatred on social media platform X. Formerly called Twitter, the platform hasn't responded to requests to contribute to the hearings. And Border Force and Queensland Police have jointly intercepted a boat reportedly carrying a dozen Chinese asylum seekers off far north Queensland.
13: M. Sport.
11: The Socceroos have touched down in Dallas, Texas ahead of Saturday's round of 32 clash with Egypt at the World Cup. After a scoreless draw with Paraguay secured their place in the knockout rounds, attacking midfielder Aiden Rustic says they take plenty of confidence into the next stage of the tournament.
14: We went out, had a great game against Paraguay, I thought, 0-0, clean sheet, and I think you had a chance or two to score, right?
11: And Serena Williams' comeback has been spoiled by an Aussie at Wimbledon. Maya Joint stunning the 23-time Grand Slam champion on centre court in three sets. Sydney tomorrow, showers 23. Melbourne showers a top of 15. Partly cloudy Brisbane 25. Adelaide showers 15. Perth showers 17. Wet in Hobart a top of 15. 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The best radio and audio created for you.
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17: Hey there, I'm Brett Thomas. The Prime Minister has fired back at claims from the opposition the federal government is contributing to cost of living pressures. Anthony Albanese instead talking up some of the relief measures coming into effect in the new financial year starting today.
18: Unlike the three right-wing parties with their axis of grievance,
19: order.
18: What we are doing is actually not just identifying issues, but making a difference.
17: Some of the changes today include a near 6% increase to minimum wage, a $5 per week tax break for Aussie workers, and an extra 10 days paid parental leave. A deadly Gold Coast house fire is now being treated as alleged arson. Police saying it started inside a bedroom at Hope Island, leaving one person dead, two men critically burned, and two others forced to leap from a balcony to escape. Serena Williams' comeback to tennis has been ended by an Aussie at Wimbledon. Maya Joint upstaging the 23-time Grand Slam champion in three sets on centre court.
20: M Sport.
17: Broncos veteran Ben Hunt has shut down rumours coach Michael Maguire is facing a dressing room revolt at Red Hill. Reports claimed some players won't sign new deals if the coach remains. But Hunt says his new one-year contract is proof that's not true.
21: Look, I know we lost on the weekend, but have a look at that game and the effort, I think, that we put in. We fought hard in that game. I really think we did. And, yeah, if and take anything out of that, I think, is that the boys are fighting for him.
17: And France beat Sweden 3-0 at the FIFA World Cup, progressing to the round of 16. Sydney tomorrow, showers 23, Melbourne showers a top of 15, partly cloudy Brisbane 25, Adelaide showers 15, Perth showers 17, wet in Hobart a top of 15. Listener knows what Aussie ears want to hear, the best radio and audio created for you.
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6: Hey there, I'm Brett Thomas. The Prime Minister has been grilled by the opposition during a fiery question time whether he can guarantee house prices won't fall further. It comes as national home values fell 0.4%, the biggest monthly decline in almost 4 years. Anthony Albanese sidestepped the question but believes it is good news for first home buyers.
7: That is what we are aiming for, making sure that young people get a fair crack.
6: And there's a small win for millions of Aussie workers as the new financial year clicks over. Tax cuts are landing. The minimum wage is now above $1,000 a week. Paid parental leave expands to 30 weeks and super payments will follow each payday instead of waiting 3 months. The ACCC has flexed its new supermarket powers for the first time, stopping Coles from opening another Kalgoorlie store amid fears a local rival could be squeezed out. And there's a $100 bonus on the table for West Aussie drivers today, aimed at easing bill stress as petrol prices start putting the boot in.
8: M. Sport.
6: The Socceroos have relocated to Dallas, Texas ahead of Saturday's round of 32 clash with Egypt at the World Cup. After failing to score in their final two group matches, attacking midfielder Hayden Rustich knows they'll have to rise to another level in the knockouts.
9: You just got to go and you got to be prepared from the first second, and I think this is what we've realised.
6: In the NRL, Bulldogs young gun Lockie Galvin has been called up to the New South Wales camp. The playmaker will help the Blues prepare for the Origin decider during training sessions tomorrow and Saturday. Sydney tomorrow, showers 23, Melbourne showers 15, Brisbane partly cloudy 25, Adelaide showers 15, Perth a couple of showers 17, showers for Hobart a top around 15. For the latest on today's top stories, be watching 7 News tonight at 6.
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8: Hey there, I'm Brett Thomas. The Prime Minister has defended the cost of living relief measures coming into effect in the new financial year. From today, that includes tax cuts for Aussie workers, putting $5 per week back in their pockets and a raise to the minimum wage. Amid opposition claims those benefits will be swallowed up by inflation, Anthony Albanese hit back.
9: That is what delivering real change looks like. That is what makes a difference to people who are under financial pressure.
8: A boat reportedly carrying a dozen Chinese asylum seekers has been intercepted off far north Queensland. Nationals leader David Littleproud is accusing Labor of dropping the ball on border security.
10: I think there's been a lack of investment, particularly in northern Australia, not only on air but on sea. And it's important the government understands that we are a soft target.
8: And Aussie teens are now clocking about 4 hours a day on screens, while ABS figures show fewer than one in five kids are hitting daily exercise targets.
11: M. Sport.
8: Broncos prop Corey Jensen faces an uncertain future in the game. Brisbane's club doctor revealed it's still unclear what caused blood clotting in a round 7 match against the Tigers, and medication to treat the condition will keep him sidelined for 6 months. Meantime, veteran and teammate Ben Hunt says it was a no-brainer to sign a new one-year deal.
12: I'm just excited to go around at this club again, mate. Really, like, I love playing footy. I still feel like I can play. Madge came to me and asked if I was interested in going around again, and I still feel like I can.
8: Sydney tomorrow, showers 23, Melbourne showers 15, Brisbane partly cloudy 25, Adelaide showers 15, Perth a couple of showers 17, showers for Hobart a top around 15. For the latest on today's top stories, be watching 7 News tonight at 6.
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0: 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The 90s.
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0: Yeah, she was hot.
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10: Good morning, I'm Michaela Savage. House prices in Sydney are forecast to fall by up to 7% over the next

0: into the mid-90s. Domain says every downturn in the past three decades has been followed by a recovery to new highs. While a separate analysis from KPMG has found Australia's mortgage burden now is above levels seen in the late 80s when lending rates were 17%. Police have launched an investigation after a teenage boy was found with serious injuries outside a medical centre. Emergency crews tried their best but couldn't save the teen in Craigieburn in Melbourne's outer suburbs overnight. And Australia will no longer be the most recent addition to the Eurovision Song Contest pretty soon, with Canada joining in 2027.
1: M Sport.
0: The ARL Commission is reportedly on the verge of signing a $5.3 billion TV rights deal. It's understood Fox and Channel 9 have retained the rights, with the seven-year contract to run through to the end of 2034. A clause has also been included for the provision of a 20th team being added, most likely based in New Zealand. And Jai Arrow will walk the State of Origin Shield into Suncorp for Wednesday's decider. The NRL and the Rabbitohs will also throw the world's biggest birthday party for Arrow on July 12. Sydney a bit cloudy, a top of 23 degrees. The chance of some rain for Melbourne, 14. 25 and partly cloudy in Brisbane. Showers for Adelaide, 15. Partly cloudy in Perth, 17. Rain for Hobart, 15. And a shower or two for Canberra, a top of 14. And listener knows what Aussie ears want to hear. The best radio and audio created for you.
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5: Hey, I'm Michaela Savage. Labor's tougher penalties for social media companies found to be non-compliant with Australia's ban for under-16s won't get through Parliament this week. The Greens and Coalition delaying it with an inquiry to report back in August. Communications Minister Annika Wells telling Seven she's not impressed.
6: It's inexplicable why Angus Taylor and the Coalition would seek to stall progress on this bill, allow under-16s to stay online for 8 more weeks, deny the...

0: centre in Melbourne's outer suburbs and couldn't be saved. Briefly, according to Domain, Australia's entered its ninth housing downturn since the mid-90s, and Australia will spend $2 million on humanitarian assistance for communities in need in Venezuela. Twin earthquakes that struck last week have caused widespread destruction, with the death toll climbing above 2,000.
1: M. Sport.
0: The NRL is reportedly set to officially lock in a seven-year TV rights deal worth more than $5 billion over the coming days. It'll beat the AFL's existing contract by close to $1 billion. It'll be in place until the end of 2034. And Jai Arrow will walk out the State of Origin Shield for Wednesday's decider at Suncorp. Plans for Jai July have also been revealed, with players encouraged to make an arrow gesture after scoring a try at a birthday party on the 12th when the Rabbitohs face the Knights. Sydney a bit cloudy, a top of 23 degrees. The chance of some rain for Melbourne, 14. 25 and partly cloudy in Brisbane. Showers for Adelaide, 15. Partly cloudy in Perth, 17. Rain for Hobart, 15. And a shower or two for Canberra, a top of 14. And listener knows what Aussie ears want to hear. The best radio and audio created for you.
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3: Morning, I'm Michaela Savage. Australia is stepping in with $2 million in emergency aid after last week's deadly twin earthquakes in Venezuela. Close to 2,000 people have died with tens of thousands still missing. The funding is set to help provide food, shelter, water, sanitation and medical care. Police have launched an investigation after a teenage boy was found with serious injuries outside a medical centre. Emergency crews tried their best but couldn't save the teen in Melbourne's outer suburbs overnight. Two men accused of stealing more than $600,000 from an elderly man are facing court in Sydney today. Police allege they convinced the 88-year-old to give them access to his online bank account and credit card before spending the money over the course of a year. And the housing market is starting its ninth downturn since the mid-90s. Melbourne house prices are forecast to fall up to 8% over the financial year, Sydney by up to 7%. Domain says every downturn has been followed by a recovery that's pushed prices to new highs.
0: M Sport.
3: Broncos prop Corey Jensen faces an uncertain future. Brisbane's club doctor revealing it's still unclear what caused a blood clotting issue in a round 7 match against the Tigers, and a medication to treat the condition will keep him sidelined for 6 months. Meantime, veteran Ben Hunt says it was a no-brainer to sign a new one-year deal.
4: I'm just excited to go around at this club again, mate. Really, like, I love playing footy. I still feel like I can play.
3: And at the World Cup, England's beaten DR Congo 2-1 to progress to the round of 16. Sydney a bit cloudy, a top of 23 degrees. The chance of some rain for Melbourne, 14. 25 and partly cloudy in Brisbane. Showers for Adelaide, 15. Partly cloudy in Perth, 17. Rain for Hobart, 15. And a shower or two for Canberra, a top of 14. And listener knows what Aussie ears want to hear. The best radio and audio created for you.
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1: 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Remember that episode of Baywatch when Pamela Anderson gave Tommy Lee a blowjob on the boat?
0: Like, where was the Hoff? Was the Hoff, like, off-duty?
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16: Morning, I'm Michaela Savage. Australia is sending $2 million to help Venezuelan communities smashed by last week's twin earthquakes. Close to 2,000 people have been confirmed dead, with urgent relief now focused on food, shelter, clean water and medical care. Domain says Australia is heading into its ninth housing downturn since the mid-90s, with house prices in Melbourne and Sydney set to drop by up to 8 and 7% respectively over the next 12 months. All the previous downturns have been followed by recoveries that saw prices pushed to new highs. Two teenagers have been arrested and are being interviewed by homicide police after a 15-year-old boy died of suspected stab wounds in Melbourne's outer suburbs. He was found outside a medical centre overnight, but he sadly couldn't be saved. And in the FIFA World Cup, Belgium is through to the round of 16.

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1: M Sport.
0: The ARL Commission is reportedly putting the final touches on a seven-year, $5.3 billion TV rights deal. It'd see the NRL beat the AFL's existing contract by nearly $1 billion. And footy reporter Danny Widler has told us if Matty Johns is interested in coaching the Blues, he should put his hand up.
2: I don't want Laurie Daly gone, I'm not saying that, but if there was an opportunity for Matthew to take it seriously, well, stop talking about it and actually do it, I think, and don't rely on Joey.
0: Sydney a bit cloudy, a top of 23 degrees. The chance of some rain for Melbourne, 14. 25 and partly cloudy in Brisbane. Showers for Adelaide, 15. Partly cloudy in Perth, 17. Rain for Hobart, 15. And a shower or two for Canberra, a top of 14. And listener knows what Aussie ears want to hear. 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